0: also benefit.
1: And Dolly Parton has secured her highest charting single and made official charts history with 3 hits in the top 10. It's after a resurgence for her music following her death. That's the latest from Radio News Herb. I'm Tanita Sims.
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2: Nigel Farage has denied Reform UK broke electoral laws following allegations of illegal foreign funding. Andy Hoyle reports.
3: He described it as loose pub talk that simply wasn't true as he sought to move on from allegations about the party's finances. It comes after two senior party officials have stepped down while an independent investigation takes place into undercover claims they accepted US-backed polling. Mr Farage insists no illegal money was taken, calling the Channel 4 report a case of entrapment.
2: Meanwhile, Nigel Farage's keynote speech at the Reform UK party conference was interrupted numerous times by protesters. They were booed by audience members and were carried out by security. There's hundreds of people gathered in Middlesbrough for the first funeral of one in five young men killed in a head-on crash on the A66. Jacob Matusiak was killed when a Volkswagen Passat he was travelling in hit a marked police car while going the wrong way down a dual carriageway. The crash also killed PC Matthew Blades and PC Tom Clough. The University of Cambridge has announced an independent review into its decision-making and actions. It's after the death of its former academic professor, Jason Arday. Professor Arday resigned from his post as Professor of Sociology of Education at the university after he faced intense scrutiny over accusations of plagiarism. £3 million has been promised to set up junior park runs for children in deprived areas. The London Marathon Foundation is invested in a bid to bring running to 1 million more children. Mike Diaper is one of their directors.
4: 50% of children in England are doing the recommended amount of activity each week, and that means they're missing out on all of those great benefits. So that's why we invest in free and simple things like Junior Park Run.
2: And Netflix has raised the prices of its UK subscriptions, with its cheapest plan jumping by a third in the latest round of hikes. That's the latest from Radio News Hub. I'm Tanita Sims.
0: Bring it back.
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2: The Reform UK leader Nigel Farage has dismissed suggestions his party has previously taken disguised foreign donations. Andy Hoyle reports.
3: It comes after two senior party officials have stepped down while an independent investigation takes place into undercover claims they accepted US-backed polling. Mr. Farage insists no illegal money was taken, calling the Channel 4 report a case of entrapment. He described it as loose pub talk that simply wasn't true as he sought to move on from allegations about the party's finances.
2: Meanwhile, Nigel Farage's keynote speech at the Reform UK party conference was interrupted numerous times by protesters. Two women stood up in the conference hall at Birmingham's National Exhibition Centre and held a banner reading Reform Works for Billionaires. They were booed by the audience and were carried out by security. A judge has declared a mistrial in the Lindsay Clancy murder case. Jurors said they could not reach a unanimous verdict on whether she was criminally responsible for killing her three young children. It means the case is unresolved and allows prosecutors to try Clancy again. A convicted murderer has received a second life jail term for the knife point kidnap of a 15-year-old girl. 56-year-old Paul Sharp bundled her into his car in Altrincombe, Greater Manchester on the early evening of May 18th. The teenager was walking home. She was kept captive in his car for 8.5 hours before she was rescued by police the following day. The London Marathon Foundation has promised £3 million to set up new junior parkrun events for youngsters in areas of higher deprivation. Mike Diaper is from the foundation.
4: When a child is active, they're happier, they feel more connected to their community, their friends, they feel more resilient, their health and their education also benefits.
2: And Dolly Parton has secured her highest charting single and made official charts history with 3 hits in the top 10. It's after a resurgence for her music following her death. That's the latest from Radio News Herb. I'm Tanita Sims.
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1: Nigel Farage has denied Reform UK broke electoral laws following allegations of illegal foreign funding. Andy Hoyle reports.
2: He described it as loose pub talk that simply wasn't true as he sought to move on from allegations about the party's finances. It comes after two senior party officials have stepped down while an independent investigation takes place into undercover claims they accepted US-backed polling. Mr. Farage insists no illegal money was taken, calling the Channel 4 report a case of entrapment.
1: Meanwhile, Nigel Farage's keynote speech at the Reform UK party conference was interrupted numerous times by protesters. They were booed by audience members and were carried out by security. Next, hundreds of people gathered in Middlesbrough for the first funeral of one in five young men killed in a head-on crash on the A66. Jacob Matusiak was killed when a Volkswagen Passat he was travelling in hit a marked police car while going the wrong way down a dual carriageway. The crash also killed PC Matthew Blades and PC Tom Clough. The University of Cambridge has announced an independent review into its decision-making and actions. It's after the death of its former academic professor, Jason Arday. Professor Arday resigned from his post as Professor of Sociology of Education at the university after he faced intense scrutiny over accusations of plagiarism. £3 million has been promised to set up junior park runs for children in deprived areas. The London Marathon Foundation is invested in a bid to bring running to 1 million more children. Mike Diaper is one of their directors.
3: 50% of children in England are doing the recommended amount of activity each week, and that means they're missing out on all of those great benefits. So that's why we invest in free and simple things like Junior Park Run.
1: And Netflix has raised the prices of its UK subscriptions, with its cheapest plan jumping by a third in the latest round of hikes. That's the latest from Radio News Hub. I'm Tanita Sims.
0: Bring it back. 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
2: The Reform UK leader Nigel Farage has dismissed suggestions his party has previously taken disguised foreign donations. Andy Hoyle reports.
3: It comes after two senior party officials have stepped down while an independent investigation takes place into undercover claims they accepted US-backed polling. Mr. Farage insists no illegal money was taken, calling the Channel 4 report a case of entrapment. He described it as loose pub talk that simply wasn't true as he sought to move on from allegations about the party's finances.
2: Meanwhile, Nigel Farage's keynote speech at the Reform UK party conference was interrupted numerous times by protesters. Two women stood up in the conference hall at Birmingham's National Exhibition Centre and held a banner reading Reform Works for Billionaires. They were booed by the audience and were carried out by security. A judge has declared a mistrial in the Lindsay Clancy murder case. Jurors said they could not reach a unanimous verdict on whether she was criminally responsible for killing her three young children. It means the case is unresolved and allows prosecutors to try Clancy again. A convicted murderer has received a second life jail term for the knife point kidnap of a 15-year-old girl. 56-year-old Paul Sharp bundled her into his car in Altrincham, Greater Manchester, on the early evening of May 18th. The teenager was walking home. She was kept captive in his car for 8.5 hours before she was rescued by police the following day. The London Marathon Foundation has promised £3 million to set up new junior parkrun events for youngsters in areas of higher deprivation. Mike Diaper is from the foundation.
4: When a child is active, they're happier, they feel more connected to their community, their friends, they feel more resilient, their health and their education also benefits.
2: And Dolly Parton has secured her highest charting single and made official charts history with 3 hits in the top 10. It's after a resurgence for her music following her death. That's the latest from Radio News Herb. I'm Tanita Sims.
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2: Nigel Farage is to close Reform UK's conference as the party finds itself embroiled in a row about political donations. The Reform UK leader has defended himself over allegations the party had broken laws on political donations in his headline speech. He's expected to make closing remarks in Birmingham today. Prime Minister Andy Burnham has been accused of hiking tuition fees to record levels. Lucy Gormanly reports.
3: Figures show university charges have risen by nearly 900% since they were introduced. Meanwhile, in Scotland, where Scottish students don't pay tuition fees, the average debt for those leaving university in 2025 was almost 18 grand. Mr. Burnham previously pledged he would replace tuition fees with a graduate tax, but now SNP Westminster economy spokeswoman Kirsty Blackman has called out Mr. Burnham for not scrapping them yet.
2: A Department for Education spokesperson says they will continue to find ways to make the system fairer for students, graduates and taxpayers. The Chancellor has warned that the budget in the autumn could be tough as US President Donald Trump's war in the Middle East affects the British economy. John Healey issued the warning amid the leap in government borrowing earlier this week, reflecting concerns among lenders about the inflationary impact of the US's war with Iran. Serena and Venus Williams were dramatically denied a sensational winning return at the US Open. The sister act took 14th seeds Maya Joint and Chan Hao-ching to a dramatic deciding set tiebreak. But Serena's serve let them down at a critical stage, with Joint and Chan winning 6-3, 6-7, 7-6. And it's National Cinema Weekend. That means over 500 cinemas across England are selling tickets at £4 to encourage more people to go. Phil Clapp is the chief executive of the UK Cinema Association.
4: I think there's a recognition amongst the public that nothing beats the communal experience of watching a film with 200, 300 strangers in a dark room.
2: That's the latest from Radio News Hub. I'm Johnny Holmes.
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2: Argentina has moved to enforce a crackdown on oil exploration around the Falkland Islands, launching sanction proceedings against 45 people and companies. President Javier Milei's office announced the new move a day after he vowed tougher action against companies operating in the British overseas territory and reiterated the country's claim on the area. Prime Minister

0: Andy Burnham is under fire over the hike in English university tuition fees. Lucy Gormanly has more.
1: Figures show university charges have risen by nearly 900% since they were introduced. English students who take out the maximum loan can leave with £70,000 of debt. Meanwhile, in Scotland, where Scottish students don't pay tuition fees, the average debt for those leaving university in 2025 was almost 18 grand. Mr. Burnham previously pledged he would replace tuition fees with a graduate tax, but now SNP Westminster economy spokeswoman Kirsty Blackman has called out Mr. Burnham for not scrapping them yet.
0: The Department for Education spokesperson says they will continue to find ways to make the system fairer for students, graduates and taxpayers. Nigel Farage is due to close the Reform UK conference in Birmingham today as the party faces allegations over the handling of political donations. The claims follow undercover footage appearing to show senior Reform figures discussing how foreign donations could be channelled to the party. Two officials have since stood down pending an internal investigation. National Cinema Weekend is here.
2: Just the experience, just the enjoyment of it, the whole thing, you know, not just watching the film, but the popcorn, the soda, all those other things is almost for many people a nostalgic thing.
0: That's Phil Clapp, the chief executive of the UK Cinema Association. Hundreds of cinemas are selling extra cheap tickets in a bid to celebrate venues. And Serena and Venus Williams suffered a dramatic defeat on their return to the US Open, losing a deciding set tiebreak in the first round of the women's doubles. That's the latest from Radio News Hub. I'm Johnny Holmes.
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5: 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Thank you so much for choosing us. Alex here with a weekend triple play good to go, which includes some Train, some Sabrina, and we start with an 80s belter from King. Do you remember this?
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0: And Hey Soul Sister. Talking of trains, tomorrow we have disruption going into London Marylebone. In fact, there is maintenance work around the Marylebone station area, which means you'll have to actually get off a little earlier, probably around Wembley Stadium or Harrow on the Hill, and move over to the London Underground network instead. So you have been advised if you are planning to go to London tomorrow. From Bucks, ChilternRailways.co.uk for more on that. Enough talk about trains now. Let's tell you that we have that new one from Sienna Spyro called Great Expectation to play in two songs from now.
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6: 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So why am I here selling flowers? 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Yes, City Talk Security. With their CCTV, alarms, access control, everyone around here seems to be using them. 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So now I'm here, a trainee florist. It's criminal. 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

The unmistakable guitar sound of Mr. Brian May, Queen, I Want It All, Bucks Radio, with Mimi Webb, Red Flags to play next. Hope you're well. Saturday morning, and the Bucks Bear out and about again next Saturday at the Cop Hill Climb, which happens in Prince's Risborough. If you love cars, you'll know already about the Cop Hill Climb. It's where cars try to get up this really steep hill and see how quickly they can do it. It's a lot of fun. And that's happening next Saturday and Sunday, and the Bucks Bear is going to be there, thanks to our friends at Perry's. The Bucks Bear out and about with Perry's 2026 next week at the Cop Hill Climb, and there's more on that online at bucks.radio and on our app. Right, I'm going to be playing John Cicada after this.

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Love song, Sarah Bareilles with December 10, Us Against the World play next, Bucks Radio Saturday morning. My name is Alex Grout. Some controversy this week. Donald Trump has been making AI photos of himself with Dolly Parton. Really, actually, I didn't like seeing them, if I'm honest with you. It wasn't very nice. So I thought what we will do is we'll remember Dolly Parton and the legacy of her by playing one of her biggest songs from the 1980s. And good news this week is they've now decided to rename Nashville Airport to the Dolly Parton Airport. Isn't that brilliant news? We did the same in Liverpool, didn't we, with the John Lennon Airport, and that's great news. Now, if you go flying into Nashville, which Dolly Parton was so much part of the scene there, you're going to be flying into the Dolly Parton Airport. 9 to 5 on the way after this.

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1: Fun featuring Janelle Monáe and We Are Young, Bucks Radio. And before 8 o'clock this morning, I'm going to play you some Harry Styles. He's doing so well at the moment. 30 nights at Madison Square Gardens in New York. He must be the most successful UK musical export to the US of A at the moment. I'm surprised they're not introducing a Harry Styles tariff just for that. 30 nights at Madison Square Gardens in New York. We'll be playing American Girls before 8. And rumours are that if this goes very well, he's going to do a tour of the whole of the United States of America. Good luck to him. And on the way next, All Saints and Never Ever.
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2: With your Bucks update, I'm Sky Gregory. There's been yet another sentencing in relation to drug offences in Aylesbury. 21-year-old Daniel Oliveira of Dorchester Grove, London, was jailed for 2 years and 6 months after being caught with 11 bags of cocaine on King's Road back in March. He was also given a 27-month driving disqualification, an order for deprivation of vehicle rights, and issued a notice of deportation. Nominations for the Heart of Bucks Charity Awards have officially opened. After the success of their 25th anniversary awards, the Community Foundation are encouraging people and organisations who have made a real difference in the county to put themselves forward. Nominations close on October 5th, with the awards ceremony scheduled for November. And the work of a Bucks occupational therapist has been awarded an Early Innovative Prize. Oliveira Fraser was recognised by the Royal College of Occupational Therapists for managing to reduce power chair assessment waiting times by 80%. Her project involved a redesign of the assessment process, including at-home appointments and new information leaflets for patients. Your latest weather's on the way next, after the national headlines.

0: headlines.
1: The Chief Constable of Cleveland Police says her force needs more funding. Victoria Fuller was speaking after two Cleveland officers, PC Matthew Blades and PC Tom Clough, died in a road crash last month. Prime Minister Andy Burnham has been accused of hiking tuition fees to record levels, Lucy Gormanly reports.
2: Figures show university charges have risen by nearly 900% since they were introduced. English students who take out the maximum loan can leave with £70,000 of debt. Meanwhile, in Scotland, where Scottish students don't pay tuition fees, the average debt for those leaving university in 2025 was almost 18 grand.
1: A Department for Education spokesperson says they will continue to find ways to make the system fairer. Argentina has begun sanction proceedings against 45 people and companies over oil exploration around the Falkland Islands. And boss Andoni Iraola has no doubt Liverpool's Alexander Isak will produce the numbers this season after a brace inside 9 minutes inspired a 2-0 win at Ipswich. That's the latest from Radio News. I'm Johnny Holmes.
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4: Sunny spells and patchy cloud with highs of 21 degrees. A warmer day tomorrow.
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6: 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First, though, let's play some Level 42.
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0: Morning, my name is Alex. I love giving you weekend triple plays. That means three in a row. Just did it then. The Dandy Warhols, Bohemian Like You, Calvin Harris and Jazzy, Satisfy, and Level 42, Lessons in Love. I hope you enjoyed that, because we've got another one on the way soon, which includes a bit of a forgotten favourite from the 1980s from a band called Mental as Anything.
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1: They say the holy water's watered down, and this town's lost its faith. Our colors will fade,

Mental as Anything and Live It Up. Roxette Sleeping in My Car to play soon. And some Bon Jovi. You've been playing in Scotland this week and now at Wembley Stadium. We are the station that loves Bucks on Saturday, the 5th of September. Hello to everybody working at the Gatehouse Diner in Aylesbury at the moment. I thought I'd give them a mention because today, Saturday, the 5th of September, is International Bacon Day. Just in case you want some inspiration as to what to have in your sandwich for breakfast this morning. I love a bit of bacon with a bit of brown sauce.

0: Dave.
1: Last night, John Bon Jovi and his band were at Wembley Stadium and they're back again tomorrow. Hello to you if you saw them last night. Hello to you if you've got tickets to see them on Sunday. Hello if you've got tickets for both nights. I'm a little bit jealous. It's been a long time since Bon Jovi's been in the UK and a long time since he's been at Wembley Stadium. That's going to be a brilliant concert tomorrow night. This is Jack Sabaretti now, new from him. This is called The One.

0: Hello, it's Alex here at Bucks Radio. Hope you're having a great Saturday morning. Andy Green here from 9 o'clock this morning, and he's also going to be just after 10 going through the schedule of things happening at the Aylesbury Waterside. I'm so proud, hopefully you are too, that we've got such a brilliant theatre in Aylesbury, and I've been very lucky over the years to have lots of guided tours around kind of backstage and how it all goes together. It's a brilliant building, a brilliant theatre, and they do have some brilliant artists and brilliant performances coming. Andy's got more details this morning, and have a great Saturday. I'll be back tomorrow morning. Going to leave you with some B-52s and Animal from Cat's Eye before 9.
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1: With your Bucks update, I'm Sky Gregory. Another man has been jailed for drug offences in Aylesbury. Daniel Oliveira of Dorchester Grove in London was sentenced to 2 years and 6 months, given a 27-month driving disqualification, an order for deprivation of vehicle rights and issued a notice of deportation. It comes after police caught the 21-year-old with 11 bags of cocaine on King's Road back in March. Heart of Bucks are bringing back the chance to celebrate charities and volunteers in the county this year. Nominations have officially opened for the Community Foundation's Charity Awards and close on October 5th. There's two categories available, with the chance to nominate outstanding contributions by both individuals and organisations. And a Bucks occupational therapist apprentice has been recognised for her work reducing waiting times for power chair assessments by 80%. Olivera Fraser was awarded the Early Innovator Prize by the Royal College of Occupational Therapists for her project, which involved a redesign of the assessment process and rolled out new information leaflets. Oliveira said her achievement reflected the dedication and collaboration of the whole Bucks wheelchair service team. Your latest weather's on the way next, after the national headlines.
2: The Chief Constable of Cleveland Police has praised her selfless and committed force, but said it needs more funding. Two police officers died in the line of duty last month when their vehicle collided with a car being driven the wrong way along a dual carriageway in Middlesbrough, killing five young men as well. Argentina has moved to enforce a crackdown on oil exploration around the Falkland Islands. It's launching sanction proceedings against 45 people and companies. President Javier Milei has reiterated the country's claim on the area. It's National Cinema.

0: weekend.
1: The logo, as it were, or the motto for the weekend is "Who will you take?" And we'd encourage people to think about who they might like to bring along with them to see a film that maybe that person would enjoy, maybe that person hasn't seen before, or maybe that person has never thought of before.
0: That's Phil Clapp from UK Cinema Association. The weekend sees hundreds of cinemas across the country sell extra cheap tickets. And Jay-Z serenaded his wife Beyoncé on her birthday as he returned to the London stage for the first time in almost a decade. That's the latest from Radio News Hub. I'm Johnny Holmes.
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3: Sunny spells and patchy cloud with highs of 21 degrees. A warmer day tomorrow.
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5: Morning, I'm Andy Green. I tell you what, those short four-day working weeks after the bank holiday weekends really take it out of you, don't they? Especially on a back-to-school week as well. So we're here, it's the weekend, and I've got some brilliant tunes lined up for you. ABC's The Look of Love on the way. After a lady that is a former beauty queen, she performed for Aretha Franklin at Aretha's private birthday party. We are talking Cece Peniston.
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0: The station that loves Bucks, this is Bucks Radio playing Taylor Swift, I Knew It, I Knew You. I'm Andy Green, hopefully back to school week was a good one in your place if you've had kids back in education, you managed to get through that. We're going into what I think could be the final weekend of the summer of 2026, and I mean that not officially, as in summer officially ends, but I mean it in terms of the weather we're going to get, because tomorrow looks like being a beautiful day, sunshine, 25 degrees, and then as we go into next week, we're back down into the teens in terms of temperatures. And I think we've got this El Niño effect, which means that stormy weather is coming as we go through the next few months. So basically, tomorrow is your last opportunity. If you've had the Barbie out, and it's been a perfect Barbie summer, hasn't it? This is your final chance to use it. So go and get out of the freezer all of the stuff that is barbecue stuff that won't last till next year. Cook it up tomorrow. There you go. And send me the invite, because I like a good Barbie. On the way, Sophie Ellis-Bextor with Spiller. We play Groove Jet and that tune from Baby Bird as well.
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brand new to Bucks Radio. That is Jungle and Someday Somewhere. Now, it is a back-to-school week that we've just completed. And, of course, with the kids back at school, everything's back to normal. Ben's back on breakfast come Monday. And the youngsters of Widmer End are going to be featuring in our Bear Cubs this week as we ask them pertinent questions about the important things that they need to know about life, love and the universe. The Bear Cubs weekdays with Ben at breakfast, and also with Wes when you head for home. Returning Monday here at Bucks Radio with Kit McGrath, Aylesbury tuition support for Key Stage 2 SATs. And let's get this on now. Here's Billy Joel on Bucks Radio. This

0: Bruno Mars playing on Truly Local Radio for Buckinghamshire. This is Bucks Radio. Thanks for switching us on this morning. You will have heard us talking yesterday about how David Stops, who is the man behind the famous music club Friars, he's having his head shaved for charity tomorrow. He's doing it just after the Dung Beetles have done a performance in Aylesbury's Market Square, and then off with the hair it is. This is brilliant. He's raising money for the Red Balloon Aylesbury, so good luck to him. I shaved my hair off when it was the pandemic and you couldn't have a haircut, and we tried to do a home haircut and it looked like I was a monk, so I just shaved it all off. It was very cold. Anyway, good luck to David with that tomorrow. You can read more about that and the other local news stories we talked about this week on the news pages of our website.
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Madonna and Like a Virgin playing on Truly Local Radio for Buckinghamshire. This is Bucks Radio. She's got a brand new song out with Kylie Minogue at the moment, so keep listening for that. We're playing it here at Bucks Radio. Now, after 10 this morning, we're going to take our regular weekly look at what's on at the Waterside. The team at the Waterside have pulled out all the stops this week and more because, of course, we've had the final night of Magic Mike, and the takedown for Magic Mike was 27 hours. It took them 27 hours to take it all apart and get it out. And in fact, they did it with about 15 minutes to spare before the Quarry Man team moved in. The Quarry Man are on today. If you're off to see that show, have a good time, won't you? And do say well done to the theatre staff as you pass by, because they've certainly pulled out all the stops there. What's on at the Waterside on the way after 10 this morning here at Bucks Radio, where we've got a Bucks update on the way very soon. Right now, though, the Kaiser Chiefs.

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0: issued a notice of deportation. Nominations for the Heart of Bucks Charity Awards have officially opened. After the success of their 25th anniversary awards, the Community Foundation are encouraging people and organisations who have made a real difference in the county to put themselves forward. Nominations close on October 5th, with the awards ceremony scheduled for November. And the work of a Bucks occupational therapist has been awarded an Early Innovative Prize. Olivera Fraser was recognised by the Royal College of Occupational Therapists for managing to reduce power chair assessment waiting times by 80%. Her project involved a redesign of the assessment process, including at-home appointments and new information leaflets for patients. Your latest weather's on the way next, after the national headlines.
1: A large group of masked demonstrators has gathered at the port of Dover. Kent police have confirmed they are engaging with protesters in the area. Prime Minister Andy Burnham is under fire over the hike in English university tuition fees. Ben Monse has more.
2: Charges have risen by almost 900% since they were introduced, meaning English students can leave uni in £70,000 worth of debt. Meanwhile, in Scotland, graduates leave with just under £18,000 of debt. Now, an SNP spokeswoman has called English figures shocking and accused Mr. Burnham of breaking a promise to scrap tuition fees in England.
1: A Department for Education spokesperson says they will continue to find ways to make the system fairer. The Chief Constable of Cleveland Police says her force needs more funding. Victoria Fuller was speaking after two Cleveland officers, PC Matthew Blades and PC Tom Clough, died in a road crash last month. And boss Andoni Iraola says he has no doubt Liverpool's forward Alexander Isak will produce the numbers this season after a brace inspired a 2-0 win at Ipswich. That's the latest from Radio News Hub. I'm Johnny Holmes.
3: 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With Radley Aylesbury. Weather always looks better through a Radley window.
0: Sunny spells and patchy cloud with highs of 21 degrees. A warmer day tomorrow.
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5: 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I've got Becky Hill and Ella Henderson on the way as well. First of all, the song that Prince Harry and Meghan Markle chose as their first dance song at the evening reception following their wedding. Little bit of Whitney.
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0: Becky Hill and Ella Henderson's Crazy What Love Can Do on Bucks Radio. I'm Andy Green. Good morning. It's been a busy week then, back to school week. We're into September, first Saturday of September. So if you're looking for an opportunity for a little bit of a sit down and a catch up this morning, how about the coffee morning and the produce stall that happens on the first Saturday of every month at All Saints Church in Buckland? I love this. Perfect start to your Saturday morning. Grab a coffee, go and have a look at the produce they've got on sale there. And they've got bacon rolls available as well. That's running until 11:30 this morning. Details on the events guide at bucks.radio. And I've got details of other things happening around the area as we go through the morning this morning. We're going to play next, though, a tune from a Britpop band that was started in Hounslow. Their other songs included Staying Out for the Summer and If You're Thinking of Me. But their biggest song is the one that I'll play next.
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Joy Division playing on Bucks Radio. That is Love Will Tear Us Apart. We're at that interesting time of the year now where we've got the football back up and running. We've got the pre-season friendlies in the rugby. We've still got a little bit of cricket ongoing. I think it's the final week for lots of our local teams. Aylesbury Town, the first team, are away against Charlgrove today. Westcott Cricket Club's second 11 playing the Aylesbury Town second 11 as well. So if it's your final cricket game of the season, enjoy it, won't you? We're going to take a look at some of the big shows coming to the Waterside Theatre very soon. It's been a busy few days there at the Waterside. I'll tell you more on that in a moment. Right now, though, we're going to get on a song from Beyoncé. This is Cuff It.

0: the soundtrack to your weekend. 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

It's Coldplay and Viva La Vida playing here at Bucks Radio, where very soon I've got a song for you from James Blunt, his brand new tune, Tastes Like Summer. That's on the way after you take a wander down the road in Aylesbury to go to the Waterside Theatre, where Magic Mike has left the building. Yes, the team there managed to take that all down in 27 hours, which is amazing, including that amazing pool. I mean, what a takedown. 27 hours work. They did it with 15 minutes to spare before Choir of Man moved in. So well done to the Waterside team. The Choir of Man is there, complete with their own bar on stage. If you are heading to that show today, you can even go up and grab a pint with the cast pre-show and during the interval. Maybe get a drink for the theatre team for the hard work they did, changing everything around over the last few days. Amazing stuff. But enjoy that show if you're off to Choir of Man later on. And there's another little bit of excitement coming up next week with the Waterside officially launching this year's panto, which is Sleeping Beauty. And we're promised the big reveal of Princess Rose, a.k.a. Sleeping Beauty herself, early next week. So the countdown to Christmas is officially on. Now, don't tut-tut at me. It is September now. We're into the final 4 months of the year. The kids are back. The autumn term is on. It'll be here before you know it. There's live music coming up this week too with Tom Bailey of Thompson Twins fame. He's going to be at the theatre on Thursday, the 10th of September, that is, with the opening night of his 2026 UK tour. He's going to be performing those huge Thompson Twins songs that you love, including Doctor Doctor, You Take Me Up, Love on Your Side, which is a very underrated Thompson Twins song, King for a Day, and of course, Hold Me Now. He'll also be bringing you some solo material for the night as well. And this Friday, it's time to unleash your inner Spice Girl, or maybe your Beyonce, your Madonna, your Taylor Swift, your Aretha Franklin, the Queen of Soul, whoever you fancy, because the Girl Power experience is at the Waterside. And that's Girl Power from the likes of Aretha in the 60s, right the way through to modern Girl Power from the likes of Taylor Swift. It's an 8-piece band bringing the biggest hits from some of the biggest women in music, and it's very much a sing-along, a kind of night. So if you're heading along, warm up those vocal cords. And a reminder, Lord of the Dance opens on Monday, the 14th of September. That's a week on Monday. Celebrating its massive 30th anniversary, you can expect plenty of spectacular Irish dancing, music, and that unmistakable Lord of Dance energy. And if you're a Bee Gees fan, bit of a heads up, there's a brand new show on sale too. The Magic of the Bee Gees is coming to the theatre in March next year, celebrating all those classic Bee Gees hits. So you know it's one to get in the diary if you love a bit of Staying Alive, You Win Again, maybe the song about the teeth from 1960. Are you going to Massachusetts? It's a cheap joke. Plenty happening at the Waterside Theatre, so make sure you keep an eye out next week for that Sleeping Beauty reveal, and head to the Waterside Theatre website where you can get their online box office and get your tickets for all of the shows I've mentioned and plenty more as well. Right, here comes that brand new song from James Blunt I mentioned. This is Taste Like Summer at Bucks Radio.

0: What a tune. Brian Adams and the Summer of 69 playing at Bucks Radio, where I got a Bucks update at 11 after Zara Larsson's current song and a man who studied at Kingston College of Art before dropping out because he preferred playing the guitar. Eric Clapton is next.
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1: With your Bucks update, I'm Sky Gregory. Another man has been jailed for drug offences in Aylesbury. Daniel Oliveira of Dorchester Grove in London was sentenced to 2 years and 6 months, given a 27-month driving disqualification, an order for deprivation of vehicle rights and issued a notice of deportation. It comes after police caught the 21-year-old with 11 bags of cocaine

0: and rolled out new information leaflets. Oliveira said her achievement reflected the dedication and collaboration of the whole Bucks wheelchair service team. Your latest weather's on the way next, after the national headlines.
1: An ongoing public order incident is affecting all routes into and out of Dover. Kent Police says officers are at the scene and engaging with protesters, with reports of massed demonstrators blocking roads. Prime Minister Andy Burnham has been accused of hiking tuition fees to record levels. Ben Monse reports.
2: It comes as figures show university charges have risen by nearly 900% since they were introduced. English students who take out the maximum loan can leave with £70,000 of debt. Meanwhile, in Scotland, where Scottish students do not pay tuition fees, the average debt for those leaving university in 2025 was almost £18,000. Mr. Burnham previously pledged he would replace tuition fees with a graduate tax.
1: The Chief Constable of Cleveland Police says the force needs more funding. It's after two police officers died in the line of duty last month. And Jay-Z serenaded his wife Beyoncé on her birthday as he returned to the London stage for the first time in almost a decade at the Tottenham Hotspur Stadium. That's the latest from Radio News Herb. I'm Johnny Holmes.
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0: Sunny spells and patchy cloud with highs of 21 degrees. A warmer day tomorrow.
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5: 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On the way next weekend is one local event which is so Buckinghamshire. Nobody else could do this event. It's so much fun and it is ours. And you could be there. I'll tell you more about that after the World Cup song from a few weeks back and Shanice.
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0: 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Thanks for switching us on today. Now, next weekend, one of the biggest motoring events in Buckinghamshire's calendar, celebrating more than 100 years of motoring history, taking place at the massive Cop Hill down at Princess Risborough. Around 800 classic, historic, vintage and special interest cars and motorcycles will be taking part in the display. Some of the cars and bikes will be running up the famous Cop Hill. Yes, it's the Cop Hill Climb Festival back next Saturday and Sunday. Get up close to the vehicles in the paddocks, including some incredible rare machinery. And the Soapbox Challenge will see young competitors aged from 8 upwards racing carts they've designed and built with prizes, including the Beaumont Cup. And to be honest with you, they have no fear, these kids. Now, Bucks Radio has the Cop Hill Climb tickets to give away. We've got one family ticket for 2 adults and 3 children, plus 2 pairs of adult tickets to be won. 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And you can enter right now via our app or on the Bucks.radio website. And that is happening next Saturday and Sunday. Absolutely brilliant weekend. Get your entry in. Don't miss out. Fantastic time to be had.
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It's Bob Marley on Bucks Radio. That is Iron Lion Zion. I've got an early 80s summertime song from Casey and the Sunshine Band on the way. After a lady who is from Slovakia, she's a singer-songwriter. She's been with the group Cat's Eye, whose current song we're playing here at Bucks Radio. Now she's got her own song out. Adela, this is Ain't in LA.

0: Box Radio at the weekend, playing Casey and the Sunshine Band. That is Give It Up. In My Road, lots of people have grown stuff this year, but they've got a surplus of one thing and not a lot of the other. So there's a lot of sharing going on. And the chap that lives opposite me turned up the other day at my front door, rang the doorbell. I went to the door and he got two of these in his hand. Two of what, you may be saying. Well, it's rather linked to something that's happening here in Buckinghamshire this weekend. I shall tell you more in just a moment.
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0: 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If you're somebody who puts together pub quizzes, here's a good question that you could ask. Name three famous pop stars with mullets. Well, you've got Pat Sharp is one from the 1990s. You've also got Curtis Stigers. And then you've got him, Lamal from Kajagoogoo. That is Too Shy playing at Bucks Radio.
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0: I've been quite jealous of my neighbours through this summer because they've installed a little bit of an irrigation system in their garden. So whilst we had the heat wave and my garden was looking bone dry, their irrigation system was absolutely brilliant. And they've got some lovely fruit and veg they've grown this year. They turned up the other day with a handful of chilies, the most beautiful big red chilies I've seen in ages. Very good. They could probably have a stall at the Chili Fest, which is happening today at Wadsden Manor. It's up and running right now till 5 o'clock this afternoon. It is an annual event with hand-picked exhibitors all passionate about chili, and the festival guarantees to bring you the best of local artists and producers, as well as some of the nation's best-loved independent traders from across the country as well. Chilies can be used in everything. I've made chili jam. You can have chili chocolate, can't you? You can have traditional chili with meat and all that kind of stuff. Throughout the weekend, there's live music and entertainment, as well as all the chilies that's happening this weekend at Wadsden Manor. Details on our website.

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2: With your Bucks update, I'm Sky Gregory. There's been yet another sentencing in relation to drug offences in Aylesbury. 21-year-old Daniel Oliveira of Dorchester Grove, London, was jailed for 2 years and 6 months after being caught with 11 bags of cocaine on King's Road back in March. He was also given a 27-month driving disqualification, an order for deprivation of vehicle rights, and issued a notice of deportation. Nominations for the Heart of Bucks Charity Awards have officially opened. After the success of their 25th anniversary awards, the Community Foundation are encouraging people and organisations who have made a real difference in the county to put themselves forward. Nominations close on October 5th, with the award ceremony scheduled for November. And the work of a Bucks occupational therapist has been awarded an Early Innovator Prize. Oliveira Fraser was recognised by the Royal College of Occupational Therapists for managing to reduce power chair assessment waiting times by 80%. Her project involved a redesign of the assessment

0: £70,000 worth of debt. Meanwhile, in Scotland, graduates leave with just under £18,000 of debt. Now, an S&P spokeswoman has called English figures shocking and accused Mr. Burnham of breaking a promise to scrap tuition fees in England.
1: West Midlands police have asked a protester to come forward after footage appeared to show people in a Reform UK conference audience pulling her hair and grabbing her head. The force says it has not received a direct complaint but wants to speak to the woman. And Serena and Venus Williams were denied a sensational winning return at the US Open. Maya Joint and Chan Hao Ching won 6-3, 6-7, 7-6. That's the latest from Radio News Hub. I'm Johnny Holmes.
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3: Sunny spells and patchy cloud with highs of 21 degrees. A warmer day tomorrow.
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5: 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I've got Katy Perry and Lewis Capaldi to play. First of all, though, a tune that featured in the Cadbury's Crunchy Bar adverts.
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0: On Bucks Radio, there's a song from Katy Perry that sums up the weather we're going to have over the next few days. Hot and cold. Hot tomorrow, with the swan song of the summer, as I said earlier this morning. Loads of sunshine tomorrow and up to the mid-20s. And then into next week, getting much colder. Well, we are into the burrs now, as it is September. Listen, 30 years ago, did you have a Tamagotchi? Do you remember when that hit the shelves? The digital pet? It was the thing, wasn't it? You've got to keep your Tamagotchi alive. Well, that was 30 years ago. Bandai, the company behind the toy, has released a miniature version of the Tamagotchi called the Tamagotchi Ring. It's basically a ring, and you wear it on your fingers, and it's got a little screen, and it's got something in there you have to keep it alive. And unlike the original Tamagotchi, that when you had to go to school or work, you couldn't really take that with you, this one is with you all the time. And there's still a wait for fans to get their hands on it. It's already taken over social media in some parts of the world, but the Tamagotchi Ring is going to be available next month for delivery in February. So the kids are all going to want one for Christmas. Can you get away with an IOU in a box at Christmas? IOU a Tamagotchi Ring? You can have it in February. No, I don't think you probably can, but there you go. That's going to be the thing everybody's talking about, though, isn't it, over the next 12 months?
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Black's Wonderful Life, playing here on Truly Local Radio for Buckinghamshire. Thanks for switching on Bucks Radio. I mentioned earlier on, it's the Cop Hill Climb next weekend. The Bucks Bear is going to be there. And if you like the Bucks Bear to come to your event as we go through the next few weeks, as we head into the autumn, well, all you've got to do is get onto our website or our app and send us the details. It's free of charge for the Bucks Bear to come to your event if you're a charitable or not-for-profit organisation. It's the Bucks Bear on the road with Perrys of Aylesbury. And I did see a little video that we shared at Bucks Radio earlier this week with the Bucks Bear out and about having a little go at an activity that's coming up in a couple of weeks' time, which I'll talk more about after Nico and Vince.

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The weekend at the end of Back to School Week with Robbie Williams and Rock DJ playing here at Bucks Radio. My name's Andy Green, and amongst all the chaos of kids heading back to school this week, did you see the little video that we shared of the Bucks Bear out and about doing the Race Across Aylesbury Challenge, or a pre-challenge, because the main challenge is coming up in a couple of Saturdays' time. It looked loads of fun, and we are proud to be the media partner for the Race Across Aylesbury on Saturday the 19th of September in support of the brilliant Florence Nightingale Hospice Charity. So gather your team, put your teamwork, problem-solving skills and sense of adventure to the test as you race around Aylesbury following clues, tackling challenges and climbing the live leaderboard to be crowned the winning team. The race starts at 10 a.m. 2 weeks today, finishes at the Florence Nightingale Hospice Charity's Walton Street headquarters. 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It's £15 per person or £50 for a team of four, with every penny helping to fund local hospice care across Buckinghamshire. Sign up on our website. Sign up closes on the 12th of September. That's next Saturday. So sign up now before you forget. Good luck. Should be loads of fun now. Here's brand new music now. This is December 10.

0: I get the feeling she's quite keen there. Debbie Harry, I want that man. That one, not that one. No, she's quite specific. It's got to be that one. Richard Carr is probably that man, isn't he? Debbie Harry wants you, Richard. He's here after one today, after your latest Bucks update. Ahead of that, I shall leave you with tunes from Harry Styles and Alanis Morissette. Have a brilliant rest of your weekend.
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2: With your Bucks update, I'm Sky Gregory. Another man has been jailed for drug offences in Aylesbury. Daniel Oliveira of Dorchester Grove in London was sentenced to 2 years and 6 months, given a 27-month driving disqualification, an order for deprivation of vehicle rights and issued a notice of deportation. It comes after police caught the 21-year-old with 11 bags of cocaine on King's Road back in March. Heart of Bucks are bringing back the chance to celebrate charities and volunteers in the county this year. Nominations have officially opened for the Community Foundation's Charity Awards and close on October 5th. There's two categories available, with the chance to nominate outstanding contributions by both individuals and organisations. And a Bucks occupational therapist apprentice has been recognised for her work reducing waiting times for power chair assessments by 80%. Oliveira Fraser was awarded the Early Innovator Prize by the Royal College of Occupational Therapists for her project, which involved a redesign of the assessment process and rolled out new information leaflets. Oliveira said her achievement reflected the dedication and collaboration of the whole Bucks wheelchair service team. Your latest weather's on the way next, after the national headlines.
3: A protest in Dover, described online as an anti-illegal migration demonstration, has blocked roads around the port of Dover. Kent Police says officers are engaging with the massed protesters, while Laporte says traffic is now able to enter and leave the port. Zia Youssef has condemned Reform UK members who pulled the hair of a heckler during Nigel Farage's speech on Friday.

0: Up. That's the latest from Radio News Hub. I'm Johnny Holmes.
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2: Sunny spells and patchy cloud with highs of 21 degrees. A warmer day tomorrow.
3: Another Buckinghamshire weekend.
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4: 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What a beautiful day it's been up till now anyway. We've got a triple play on the way next for you. 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

0: Joyce Sims playing here on Books Radio, coming to her life. Somber's latest, My Body Isn't Ready, and the Ace of Base, The Sign, kicking off that triple play. Very good afternoon to you. It's Richard here with you. Great competition. We've got tickets coming up for grabs, especially if you're into your motorcycles or your old cars. Yes, Cop Hill Climb in Risborough next weekend, and we've got some tickets up for grabs, and you can win them next.
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5: 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So why am I here selling flowers? 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City Talk have ruined my career. Yes, City Talk Security. With their CCTV, alarms, access control, everyone around here seems to be using them. Offices, shops, warehouses, you name it, City Talk Security has them covered. 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It's criminal. 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

This is the Black Eyed Peas. I got a feeling next weekend's going to be great. If you are into your motor cars, your motorcycles, it's the Cop Hill Climb, of course. A long, long history. From all the details, head to our website. You can find out the history there. It's at Princess Risborough, the Cop Hill Climb, next weekend, Saturday the 12th, Sunday the 13th. There is around 800 historic, classic, vintage and special interest cars, motorcycles on display in the paddock, and most of them going up the hill itself. You can get close to the vehicles, as I say, in the paddock. There's a soapbox challenge, family fun zone, live music, food and drink village. That's usually amazing. I haven't been there for a few years, so I'm sure the Bucks Bear and the crew will very much enjoy their visit, because we've even managed to blag the Bucks Bear a couple of trips up the hill in some rather posh open top vintage cars. It could all end in tears, but it could be a great photo opportunity. They've raised 1.3 million since the revival in 2009 for local charities, which is pretty good. Now, we've got one family ticket. That's two adults and three children under 16, plus two pairs of adult tickets up for grabs for either Saturday the 12th or Sunday the 13th. All you've got to do is head to our website or via our app, books.radio, and enter a very simple question. You know what they're like. Sort that all out. You've got until end of play Wednesday to get your entries in, and you could be seeing the Bucks Bear at the Cop Hill Climb 2026 next weekend.

0: Justin Bieber and anyone, Phil Collins, Phil Bailey and Easy Lover and Gracie Abrams hit the wall, one of her latest part of a triple play. Three tunes back to back right here on Books Radio. Thanks for listening. It's Richard here with you, whether you're smart, speak it up at home, out in the garden. It's been a lovely day. Or perhaps you're listening via your free mobile app, in the car, we're listening to DAB or Bluetoothed up. Either way, it's very much welcome.
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playing a bit of Kiss for you here on Books Radio. Dasher and Austin and U2 One kicking off that triple play. The music continues up to the hour for all your latest news. We've got a Cat's Eye and Animal and a bit of Umbok from Hanson. Oh yeah, classic from the 90s coming up. That is After Love Don't Cost a Thing. Jennifer Lopez playing right here on Books Radio.

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1: A large group of masked demonstrators has gathered at the port of Dover as Kent police confirm they are engaging with protesters in the area. Videos circulating online show several protesters dressed in black and wearing balaclavas gathered at the port. The port of Dover confirmed in a statement on X that the disruption is affecting all routes in and out as well as around the town. Prime Minister Andy Burnham is under fire over the hike in English university tuition fees. Ben Monse has more.
2: Charges have risen by almost 900% since they were introduced, meaning English students can leave uni in £70,000 worth of debt. Meanwhile, in Scotland, where students don't pay tuition fees, graduates leave with just under £18,000 of debt. Now, an SNP spokeswoman has called English figures shocking and accused Mr. Burnham of breaking a promise to scrap tuition fees in England.
1: A Department for Education spokesperson says they will continue to find ways to make the system fairer. West Midlands police have asked a protester to come forward after footage appeared to show people at a Reform UK conference pulling her hair and grabbing her head. The force says it has not received a direct complaint, but wants to speak to the woman as part of its inquiries. Activist group Climate Resistance have claimed responsibility for the demonstrations. The Chief Constable of Cleveland Police says her force needs more funding and praised officers as selfless and committed as they deal with high levels of crime. Victoria Fuller was speaking after two Cleveland officers, PC Matthew Blades and PC Tom Clough, died in a road crash last month. The force has been given an extra £2 million to tackle serious crime. And boss Andoni Iraola has no doubt Liverpool's forward Alexander Isak will produce the numbers this season after a brace inspired a 2-0 win at Ipswich.
3: My demands with Alex will not be about the goals, probably will be about other things. I will demand other things so we can play well.
1: That's the latest from Radio News Hub. I'm Johnny Holmes.
0: Another Buckinghamshire weekend on

0: can't not be cheerful when that is playing. S Club 7 and Reach. Justin Timberlake before that. No Angels. Love that tune. And Chaka Khan, I Feel For You. One of the classics from the 80s, kicking off that triple play right here on Bucks Radio.
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She knew it. Taylor Swift, she knows it. It's Books Radio. Very good afternoon to you. And are you ready for Race Across Aylesbury? Well, the Bucks Bear and Jamie from our crew are. Have you seen the social media reels and videos of them running around Market Square with maps, scratching their heads, looking for clues? Well, they're up for taking part in the latest Florence Nightingale Hospice charity event. It's Race Across Aylesbury. It's taking place Saturday, the 19th of September, a couple of weeks' time. You've only got until next Saturday to sign up. So, if you fancy doing it, you've got to do it quite quick. The race will start at 10 o'clock at the Waterside Theatre and finishes at the Nightingale Hospice Charity and Walton Street headquarters. Basically, you'll be gathering your team, putting your teamwork, problem-solving skills and sense of adventure to the test as you race around Aylesbury sensibly, following clues, tackling challenges and climbing the live leaderboard to be crowned the winning team. Costs £15 per person or £50 for a team of four. And of course, you'll be helping raise money for the local hospice care across Buckinghamshire. You've got until the 12th next Saturday to sign up. 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

It's the Body Rockers from the noughties. Before that, Sixpence None the Richer and Kiss Me. That is from the 90s. And of course, this evening from 7, 3 hours of non-stop 90s tunes right here on Books Radio. Let's take you to something a little bit more up to date. It's Morgan Wallen's latest, Been By Now. 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

0: Tom Grennan, and here, playing here on Bogus Radio, part of a triple play, three tunes back to back, uninterrupted. Joe Jackson stepping out before that, and the latest from Morgan Wallen, Been By Now. We've got some great music for the rest of the afternoon. We've got two more songs I think I can squeeze in before we head off to the news on the hour. We've got some Ariana Grande, Hate That I Made You Love Me, plus Mary J. Blige, George Michael, as playing right next here on Bucks Radio.
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1: A protest in Dover, described online as an anti-illegal migration demonstration, has blocked roads around the port of Dover, with hundreds of masked demonstrators reported at the scene. Kent Police says officers are engaging with protesters, while the port says traffic is now able to leave and enter the port. Prime Minister Andy Burnham has been accused of hiking tuition fees to record levels. Ben Monse reports.
2: It comes as figures show university charges have risen by nearly 900% since they were introduced. English students who take out the maximum loan can leave with £70,000 of debt. Meanwhile, in Scotland, where Scottish students do not pay tuition fees, the average debt for those leaving university in 2025 was almost £18,000. Mr. Burnham previously pledged he would replace tuition fees with a graduate tax, but now SNP Westminster economy spokeswoman Kirsty Black has called out Mr. Burnham for not scrapping them yet, calling it shocking.
1: A Department for Education spokesperson says they will continue to find ways to make the system fairer for students. Zia Youssef has condemned Reform UK members who pulled the hair of a heckler during Nigel Farage's speech on Friday. West Midlands police have asked a protester who was thrown out of the Reform UK conference to come forward after footage showed audience members pulling her hair and grabbing her head. However, Nadine Dorries said people who disrupt the conference are not going to get gentle treatment and suggested the video that triggered the latest row over Reform UK's finances may have been doctored. It's National Cinema Weekend. That means over 500 cinemas across England are selling tickets of £4 to encourage more people to go. Phil Clapp is the chief executive of the UK Cinema Association.
3: I think there's a recognition amongst the public that nothing beats the communal experience of watching a film with 200, 300 strangers in a dark room.
1: And Liverpool's supporting director, Richard Hughes, has stepped down after just over 2 years in the job. That's the latest. From Radio News Hub, I'm Johnny Holmes.
0: Radio. 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
4: Pretty good afternoon to you. It's Richard here with you. Our Bucks Bear Cubs are back out, and I'll be revealing which primary school we will be chatting to in our Bucks Bear Cubs with Kit McGrath very shortly, right here. Next.
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0: take that as the greatest day. Stella Leffy and Boston and Beautiful South, Don't Marry Her. Three beautiful tunes put back to back, uninterrupted. What else we got coming up? A bit of George Ezra for you. Haven't heard from him for a while, have we? Some Natalie Imbruglia. We're going to throw in some Gabrielle and the Script, just because we can. Some Doechii, and if you're very lucky and I don't waffle too much, we'll throw in some Massive Attack. All coming up in this next hour. Beautifully positioned here on Bucks Radio.
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Anyone for You, and George Ezra playing here on Books Radio. He must have something new out soon. We haven't heard from him for ages. Okie dokie, the Bucks Bear Cubs. So where we go out to schools and chat to 6 to 8 year olds and ask them ridiculously stupid questions and cherish and love every morsel of their answers, which we put together beautifully for you to listen to at breakfast and in drive weekdays here on Books Radio. All thanks to those lovely people at Kit McGrath in Aylesbury offering tuition support for GCSE maths, English and science. We were at Marsh Gibbon all this week. Next week, from Monday, we're going to be at Widmere End. Returning to Widmere End School, asking questions like if cows could play instruments, which instrument would suit them best. And here's one that's going to cause a little bit of family friction. Who's the worst driver in your family? That is coming up with Ben at breakfast, weekdays from Monday, and with what's his name? He's been on holiday for a couple of weeks. Forgotten him already. Oh, yes. Wes. He will be here at drive time. You can rehear the Bucks Bear Cubs at around 3:15. It's all thanks to those lovely people at Kit McGrath Awarded Business Excellence for Tutor Services right here in Aylesbury. This is Rescuer. This is Alex Warren. This is Bucks Radio.

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2: Hundreds of intimidating black-clad and masked anti-illegal migrant demonstrators have blocked roads in Dover during a protest. Footage shows the group, appearing largely to be men dressed in black and wearing balaclavas, gathered at the port in Kent earlier this afternoon. A group was later seen marching through the town and chanting "Stop the boats" as dozens of police officers followed. Reform's Treasury spokesman Robert Jenrick has pledged to raise the income tax threshold as his party attempts to move on from denied allegations about its finances. He told the final day of the Reform conference in Birmingham that if they win the next election, he would make the move within the first 100 days of being in office.
3: We will raise the tax-free personal allowance from £12,570, not just with inflation, not just to £13,000, not just a £14,000, but a £15,000.
2: Meanwhile, West Midlands police have asked a protester who was thrown out of the conference to come forward after footage showed audience members pulling her hair and grabbing her head. The force said it hadn't received a direct complaint, but asked the woman to make contact so that officers can carry out further investigations. Young people are five times more likely to have no friends than a decade ago. That's according to new research from the Institute for Public Policy Research. It says it reveals a generation becoming more vulnerable, with worsening mental health increasingly hitting young people's ability to be productive. Their spokesperson is Ellie Harris.
4: Come of age during an extraordinary time where social media, austerity and a pandemic has left them isolated. For lots of young people, they have no youth services available in their local area. During austerity, youth services were cut by three quarters.
2: And Newcastle and Bournemouth have played out a 2-2 draw in today's early Premier League kickoff. The Cherries went 2-0 up in the first half before goals from Harvey Barnes and Jacob Murphy rescued a point for the Magpies on Tyneside. That's the latest from Radio News Hub. I'm John Collins.
0: Another Buckinghamshire weekend
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5: Afternoon all, it's Richard here with you. Thank you for letting me join you. A triple play on the way next, and I think, yes, Duran Duran are kicking it off.
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0: Can't Have Enough of CeeLo Green and Forget You. Teddy Swims and Lose Control and Duran Duran Notorious. Kicking off that triple play. That's three tunes back to back, uninterrupted. That means I can keep quiet. You can enjoy the music and I've got time to make a cup of tea and go for a wee. Too much information? Probably. Anyway, we got some brand new Shakira and Burna Boy coming up and a classic from Will Smith and Men in Black next.
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0: 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Those Pet Shop Boys, Left to My Own Devices. I'd love to see them in concert. I saw a few of their snippets of their concerts for the last few years, and I think it'll be absolutely amazing. Anyway, let's talk about the Bucks Bear, shall we?
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0: Well, so the Bucks Bear, a private gig at Emmett's Gin is a local charity this weekend. Next weekend, the Bucks Bear's going to be at the Cophill Climb in Princess Risborough. The show goes on from 9 till 6 both days. I've already told you, and there's details on our website of what you can get up to. The Bucks Bear is looking very excited because he's managed to blag a couple of trips up the hill in some beautiful open top vintage cars. You'll be able to see the Bucks Bear go up the Cophill Saturday and Sunday morning at around 9:45. So what could go wrong? I don't know. Anyway, we've probably got to prize the bear into the little seats, but I'm sure it'll be fine and no animals will be harmed in the making. Then the Bucks Bear on the 20th of September is going to be up at Wendover Woods for Walk for Parkinson's. By walking together, you can raise better care for everyone with Parkinson's, whether you're on your own, with your friends or your family. So lovely just being out at Wendover Woods. It's one of those places you can see people on their own, jogging with families or the dog. It doesn't matter. Everyone's there for the same reason, to see some beautiful area of Buckinghamshire and to enjoy the hopefully good weather. Registration for that event closes on the 13th of September. More details on our website at box.radio. Now-

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one from the noughties, from Natasha Bedingfield. 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It's Carol G, Bruno Mars, and Still, playing right here on Books Radio. Don't

0: 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All that takes me back to a holiday in Turkey that I sadly haven't got time to go into detail. We have got the music continuing throughout the rest of the afternoon and into the evening. And we've got from 7, 3 hours of 90s tunes. Zara Larsson and PM Dawn are coming up next.
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2: Holidaymakers and local residents have reacted with confusion and fear after hundreds of anti-migrant demonstrators, all dressed in black and wearing masks, blocked roads in the port of Dover. Footage showed the mob of men dressed in black and wearing balaclavas gathering at the port in Kent earlier today. The demonstrators are thought to have been protesting against migrants crossing the channel in small boats. Reform UK has announced that it would increase the income tax threshold should it win the next general election. The party's Treasury spokesman Robert Jenrick announced the plan at the party's annual conference to a round of applause.
3: The first 15 grand you earn is yours. Every penny is yours, tax free.
2: Police have launched a murder investigation after a man died in South London. The fire brigade called police officers to an address in Lambeth just after 8:30 on Friday morning. A man in his 30s was found with serious head injuries and pronounced dead at the scene. Now, young people are struggling to make friends, with them being five times more likely to have no friends than just a decade ago. That's according to new research from the Institute for Public Policy Research. They say it reveals a generation that's becoming more vulnerable, with worsening mental health increasingly hitting young people's ability to be productive. The association spokesperson is Ellie Harris.
4: At a time in your life when you should, you know, be making new friendships and they should be becoming really important as you go to college, potentially university, or you start thinking about a job or romantic relationships. If you're isolated from your peers, then I think those things become so much harder.
2: And Newcastle United and Bournemouth have played out a 2-2 draw in today's early Premier League kickoff. The Cherries went 2-0 up in the first half before goals from Harvey Barnes and then Jacob Murphy rescued a point for the Magpies on Tyneside. That's the latest from Radio News Hub. I'm John Collins.
0: Bring it back.
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0: 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Ready to go! 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
2: Hundreds of intimidating, black-clad and masked anti-illegal migrant demonstrators have blocked roads in Dover during a protest. Footage showed the group, which appeared to be largely men dressed in balaclavas, gathering at the Kent port earlier today. The group was later seen marching through the town and chanting, "Stop the boats." Reform UK has used its annual conference in Birmingham to announce that it would increase the amount at which workers start paying income tax. Treasury spokesman Robert Jenrick said that if the next general election saw his party win, it would raise the tax threshold to £15,000.
3: £500 a year back for the average basic rate taxpayer. £1,000 for a working couple. No tax on the state pension whatsoever. A tax cut for 40 million people. The biggest rise in the personal allowance in its history.
2: Police have launched a murder investigation after a man died in South London. The fire brigade called officers from the Met to an address in Lambeth just after 8:30 on Friday morning. A man in his 30s was found with serious head injuries and pronounced dead at the scene. Young people are five times more likely to have no friends than they were a decade ago. That's according to new research from the Institute for Public Policy Research. They say it reveals a generation that's becoming more vulnerable, with worsening mental health increasingly hitting young people's ability to be productive. Ellie Harris is their spokesperson.
4: It's really hard to form relationships in the workplace if you don't have that roadmap of how to do so through friendships. And it can feel really lonely and isolating when other sort of difficulties come up. So for the individual, it's really deeply sad for them.
2: And Liam and Noel Gallagher have arrived at the Venice Film Festival for the world premiere of their documentary Oasis, Don't Look Back in Anger. The project, written by Peaky Blinders' Stephen Knight, is part concert film and part documentary and follows the band on their reunion tour that began in Cardiff in July last year. That's the latest from Radio News Hub. I'm John Collins.
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1: An associate of right-wing activist Tommy Robinson has appeared to claim credit for demonstrations which saw hundreds of mass protesters cause traffic chaos in Dover. Daniel Thomas, who's known as Danny Tomo, shared footage from the anti-illegal migrant protest in a post on social media, saying, "This is our warning." The protest saw hundreds of demonstrators dressed in all black and wearing balaclavas block road access to the Kent port earlier today. Reforms Treasury spokesman Robert Jenrick has pledged to raise the income tax threshold as his party attempts to move on from denied allegations about its finances. He told the final day of the party conference in Birmingham that if they win the next general election, they'd make the move within the first 100 days of taking office.
2: "We will raise the tax-free personal allowance from £12,570, not just with inflation, not just to £13,000. Not just a £14,000, but a £15,000.
1: A man in his 30s has died after being found with serious head injuries in South London. Police have launched a murder investigation after they were called to an address in Lambeth early on Friday morning. Young people are five times more likely to have no friends than they were a decade ago. That's according to new data from the Institute for Public Policy Research. It says a generation's becoming more vulnerable with declining levels of mental health, limiting young people's productivity. From the IPPR, Ellie Harris.
3: Come of age during an extraordinary time where social media, austerity and a pandemic has left them isolated. For lots of young people, they have no youth services available in their local area. During austerity, youth services were cut by three quarters.
1: Manchester City were 1-0 home winners over newly promoted Coventry in the Premier League today, while Crystal Palace won at Fulham. Every other game so far has finished in a draw. Hull and Aston Villa are in action right now, and Pierre Gasly will start on pole for tomorrow's Italian Grand Prix. That's the latest from Radio News Hub. I'm John Collins.
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2: Nigel Farage has admitted that Reform UK will make mistakes as he closed a party conference overshadowed by questions about donations. The Reform leaders denied wrongdoing throughout the three-day event in Birmingham. It followed a report by Channel 4 News that showed senior Reform figures discussing how to disguise donations from foreign sources.
3: Whatever you throw at the leadership, whatever you throw at you, the People's Army, we immediately pick ourselves up, dust ourselves down, and start all over again.
2: Holidaymakers and residents have reacted with confusion and fear after hundreds of anti-migrant demonstrators dressed in black and wearing masks blocked roads in Dover. Footage showed the mob of men wearing balaclavas gathering at the port earlier today. The demonstrators are thought to have been protesting against migrants crossing the Channel in small boats. A fire near a train track in central London has caused major disruption, with services to Heathrow Airport cancelled. National Rail says the fire caused an electricity supply failure, which has blocked all lines between Paddington and the UK's busiest airport. Cancellations and delays to services are expected to last through this evening. Young people are struggling to make friends, with them five times more likely to have no friends than a decade ago. That's according to new stats from the Institute for Public Policy Research. It says it reveals a generation that's becoming more vulnerable, with worsening levels of mental health increasingly hitting young people's ability to be productive. Their spokesperson is Ellie Harris.
4: At a time in your life when you should be making new friendships and they should be becoming really important as you go to college, potentially university, or you start thinking about a job or romantic relationships. If you're isolated from your peers, those things become so much harder.
2: And Liam and Noel Gallagher have arrived at the Venice Film Festival for the world premiere of their documentary Oasis Don't Look Back in Anger. Rumours of a follow-up to the tour it covers have been rife in recent weeks. That's the latest from Radio News Hub. I'm John Collins.
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2: Nigel Farage says he expects to face more investigations after the Reform UK annual conference was overshadowed by a row about party finances. His address closed the conference in Birmingham earlier today. In it, he talked of big plans for higher education.
3: People doing nursing degrees will not have fees to pay back, and she's going to get rid of all the woke degrees in 100 days.
2: That, of course, if they win the next general election. An associate of right-wing activist Tommy Robinson has appeared to claim credit for demonstrations which saw hundreds of masked protesters cause traffic chaos in Dover. Daniel Thomas, who's known as Danny Tomo, shared footage from the anti-illegal migrant protest in a post on social media saying, "This is our warning." The protest saw hundreds of demonstrators dressed all in black and wearing balaclavas block road access to the port in Kent earlier today. A fire near a train track in central London has also caused major disruption, with services to Heathrow Airport cancelled. Network Rail says the fire caused an electricity supply failure, which blocked all lines between Paddington and the UK's busiest airport. Cancellations and delays to services have run all through this evening. Now, young people are 5 times more likely to have no friends than they were a decade ago. That's according to new stats from the Institute for Public Policy Research. It says it reveals a generation that's becoming more vulnerable, with worsening mental health increasingly hitting young people's ability to be productive. The IPPR's spokesperson is Ellie Harris.
4: It's really hard to form relationships in the workplace if you don't have that roadmap of how to do so through friendships. And it can feel really lonely and isolating when other sort of difficulties come up. And so for the individual, it's really deeply sad for them.
2: And Pierre Gasly will start on pole for tomorrow's Italian Grand Prix. George Russell's Mercedes starts second. That's the latest from Radio News Hub. I'm John Collins.
0: Let's go retro. The 90s. 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
2: Nigel Farage says he expects to face more investigations after the Reform UK conference was overshadowed by a row about party finances. His address closed the conference in Birmingham earlier today. In it, he talked of big plans for higher education.
3: People doing nursing degrees will not have fees to pay back, and she's going to get rid of all the woke degrees in 100 days.
2: That, of course, if they win the next general election. Further afield, US forces have struck three Iranian oil tankers after their Navy warships were targeted with ballistic missiles. Experts have called that update from the American military a dangerous escalation after Iran's previous attacks at sea targeted commercial shipping. A man in his 30s has died after being found with serious head injuries in South London. Police have launched a murder investigation after they were called to an address in Lambeth early on Friday morning. The Prince of Wales is to represent his father at the funeral of King Harold V of Norway next week. Buckingham Palace has announced that William will be joined by the Princess Royal, who's attending in a private capacity as the godmother of the new king, Håkon VIII. Norway's seen an outpouring of grief for the much-loved monarch, who died a week ago at the age of 89. To sport, where Manchester City atop of the Premier League after Erling Haaland's header was enough to beat newly promoted Coventry. Boss Enzo Maresca was pleased with the win but admitted nerves after his side couldn't add to their lead.
4: 9 of 10, this kind of game at the end, you finish conceding because we kept them alive. I think first half finished 1-0, but we could have scored one or two more at least, and with 2-0 it's a different game.
2: And a Lamborghini valued at more than £200,000 has been seized after reports it was being driven dangerously in Essex. Police in Southend received multiple calls earlier today to say that the Huracan was being driven at speeds suspected to be more than twice the legal limit. That's the latest from Radio News Hub. I'm John Collins.
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2: Reform UK has used its annual conference in Birmingham to announce that the party would increase the amount at which workers start paying income tax. Treasury spokesman Robert Jenrick said that if the next general election saw his party win, it would raise the tax threshold to £15,000.
3: £500 a year back for the average basic rate taxpayer. £1,000 for a working couple. No tax on the state pension whatsoever. A tax cut for 40 million people. The biggest rise in the personal allowance in its history.
2: US forces have struck three Iranian oil tankers after their Navy warships were targeted with ballistic missiles. Experts have called that update from the American military a dangerous escalation after Iran's previous attacks at sea had targeted commercial shipping. The Jamaican government is to file a petition with King Charles calling for legal questions about slavery reparations to be referred to the Privy Council. The delegation says it'll be the first time a Commonwealth country has used this legal route to seek an advisory opinion on reparatory justice. Jamaican officials will also meet the British Museum to discuss the possible repatriation of cultural artefacts taken from Jamaica. Gianni Infantino's refused to answer questions about his future, with the pressure continuing to mount on the FIFA boss. He spoke to reporters ahead of the start of the Women's Under-20 World Cup in Poland, but declined to make any remarks regarding the controversy over his abandoned plans to sell stakes in the World Cup. And National Cinema Weekend is here.
4: I think, you know, just the experience, just the enjoyment of it, the whole thing, you know, not just, you know, watching the film, but the popcorn, the soda, all those other things is almost for many people a nostalgic thing as well as something which is very modern and current.
2: That's Phil Clapp, the chief executive of the UK Cinema Association. Hundreds of cinemas are selling extra cheap tickets in a bid to celebrate the venues and what they bring to people. That's the latest from Radio News Hub. I'm John Collins.
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2: Nigel Farage has admitted that Reform UK will make mistakes as he closed the party conference overshadowed about questions over party donations. The Reform leaders denied wrongdoing throughout the three-day event in Birmingham. It followed a report by Channel 4 News that showed senior Reform figures discussing how to disguise donations from foreign sources.
3: Whatever you throw at the leadership, whatever you throw at you, the People's Army, we immediately pick ourselves up, dust ourselves down and start all over again.
2: The Prince of Wales is to represent his father at the funeral of King Harold V of Norway next week. Buckingham Palace has announced that William will be joined by the Princess Royal, who's attending in a private capacity as the godmother of the new king. Meanwhile, a Jamaican government delegation will file a petition on slavery reparations with the King during a visit to London. The petition will ask King Charles, as the island's head of state, to refer three questions about transatlantic slavery to the Judicial Committee of the Privy Council. That's the Caribbean island's highest court of appeal. Now, we're right in the middle of National Cinema Weekend, which means hundreds of cinemas across the country are selling extra cheap tickets, with some of them as little as £4. Here's Phil Clapp from the UK Cinema Association.
4: The logo, as it were, or the motto for the weekend is "Who will you take?" And we'd encourage people to think about who they might like to bring along with them to see a film that maybe that person would enjoy, maybe that person hasn't seen before, or maybe that person has never thought of before and you think it would be good for them.
2: And Manchester City are top of the Premier League after Erling Haaland's header was enough to beat newly promoted Coventry. Boss Enzo Maresca was pleased with the result, but admitted nerves after his side couldn't add to their lead.
5: 9 of 10, this kind of game, at the end, you finish conceding because we kept them alive. I think first half finished 1-0, but we could have scored one or two more at least. And with 2-0, it's a different game.
2: That's the latest from Radio News Hub. I'm John Collins.
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2: Reform UK has used its annual conference in Birmingham to announce that the party would increase the amount at which workers start paying income tax. Treasury spokesman Robert Jenrick said that if the next general election saw his party win, it would raise the tax threshold to £15,000.
3: £500 a year back for the average basic rate taxpayer. £1,000 for a working couple. No tax on the state pension whatsoever. A tax cut for 40 million people. The biggest rise in the personal allowance in its history.
2: US forces have struck three Iranian oil tankers after their Navy warships were targeted with ballistic missiles. Experts have called that update from the American military a dangerous escalation after Iran's previous attacks at sea had targeted commercial shipping. The Jamaican government is to file a petition with King Charles calling for legal questions about slavery reparations to be referred to the Privy Council. The delegation says it'll be the first time a Commonwealth country has used this legal route to seek an advisory opinion on reparatory justice. Jamaican officials will also meet the British Museum to discuss the possible repatriation of cultural artefacts taken from Jamaica. Gianni Infantino's refused to answer questions about his future, with the pressure continuing to mount on the FIFA boss. He spoke to reporters ahead of the start of the Women's Under-20 World Cup in Poland, but declined to make any remarks regarding the controversy over his abandoned plans to sell stakes in the World Cup. And National Cinema Weekend is here.
4: I think, you know, just the experience, just the enjoyment of it, the whole thing, you know, not just, you know, watching the film, but the popcorn, the soda, all those other things is almost for many people a nostalgic thing as well as something which is very modern and current.
2: That's Phil Clapp, the chief executive of the UK Cinema Association. Hundreds of cinemas are selling extra cheap tickets in a bid to celebrate the venues and what they bring to people. That's the latest from Radio News Hub. I'm John Collins.
0: Bring it back.
1: 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Yeah.